bad things. It's a lot of bad things that they wish and they wish and they wish and they wish and they wish and on me. Yeah. Hey, hey. She say, do you love me? I tell her only partly. I only

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1: 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If you had one shot, one opportunity to seize everything you ever wanted, one moment that you captured.

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1: Open up, man.
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1: My girl just caught me.
2: Say it wasn't you.

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